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1: We'd like to do another one from Wheels of Fire, one that Jack wrote, called Deserted Cities of the Heart.

0: get sick from watching my TV. Been checking out the until my eyeballs fail to see. I mean to say that every day is just another voodoo fudge.
1: Oh my God.
0: And when it's gonna change.

0: Jimmy Swaggart. 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And I watched him weeping and weeping and weeping. And that shit rolling down his face.
1: Oh, my sin.
0: And then I watched him weep some more. And he kept on weeping again.
1: Oh, forgive me, assembly, oh God.
0: And they smacked him on his little hand. And he went out making more money. Uh-oh.

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1: Toleta Apurtu,
0: Entzun Fly,
1: Alkahuetak,
0: Vinilo Artin,
1: Terranovako Salau,
0: Critical Blues,
1: Time to Roots,
0: Loritu,
1: Azken Moikanoa,
0: Bon Vivan,
1: Mir,
2: Raiz Urratia, Dios, Slow for me.

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should not listen to Prince Buster or any other man offering kindly advice in matters of my own conduct. You may call me a feminazi or a femoid, and then see if I give a stinking shit. On the internet.

0: got a Marvin man. 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
1: In only 3 months, you will be a miner man. 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
0: Only for the real macho men, women as the nations.
2: Yo.

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